0: 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Raleigh is also signal ID, all around.
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0: 50 Dudes Command. Engine 52. We finished our step. What is our next step?
1: Gonna be looking for dark gray stem. It's got two holes on the side. It's gonna go in the middle of your T-brick.

0: We were looking for a 1x2 black piece, a flat, half, oval circular shape, similar to an arch. Looking for those two pieces. Once you found them, connect the tiny black 1x2 in the open. Assignment complete. What's next? Place that object on the rear of your display. Engine 52, it is. That's good. 252.
1: TI here, Gray, block place.
0: I'm 752, if you keep on talking.
1: Good boy, you're gonna be looking for a long rectangle ground piece. It's gonna go on top of all this block display.
0: Okay. Anyone ready for our next assignment? Anyone clear? You're going to find a 2x4 green piece with extra on the side. You should have two of those. One.

0: pieces that will go on each side of those green pieces. What color are the bricks? Is it the tan one or is it the gray one? 51, have you found your pieces and applied them? 52. 51, ready for next assignment. 51's clear. Go ahead and apply your green and black connected pieces to the center of your diorama, to where there should be no light gray and brown shells. 51, we're done. 52. Infinity 52. You could not get back to me without color. Is it the tan one or shut up? You're ready for your next assignment, correct?
1: Okay. 52 is going to be a brownish tan color.

0: to the green rear of your diorama, taking up the center. It'll be on the outmost point, even with the flat, long black piece that is on the side. You clear on traffic? Command engine 52, crew. Go ahead.
1: We're going to be looking for a pink one side.

0: more peace.
1: Sometimes we found it. Where do we put that?
0: It's going to be next to your brown block on your left.
1: I walk on the left, correct. 51 ready for the next assignment. 31's clear. You are looking for two elbow pieces that are white, that have two connection points on them.

0: also going to be gray. It's got some stripes on top of it.
1: The stripes on the top, what would you like that?
0: Right next to your gray square you just placed.
1: Copy. 10 to 52 clear. 51, advise where are you on post on P2 again? 10 to 52, ready for the next assignment.
2: 52, some comment on the traffic.
1: 51, ahead of 51 crew, you are going to apply your white elbow pieces to the rear of the black 1x2. You are going to have, we will start with the left side. You will have the bottom left connection on the black 1x2 and the top right of that connection onto the black trapezoid piece.
0: Engine 52's command. Engine 52.
1: We completed that step. What's our next assignment?
0: You're going to be looking for a four-step block that appears that it has a hole in it.
1: Affirmative, we found it. Where would you like us to place that?
0: Alright, you're not going to place it anywhere yet. You're going to be looking for a four-step piece that it's going to attach to.
1: Affirmative. Is it, Sam?
2: 51, ready for our next assignment.
0: Engine 52, repeat that traffic.
1: 51, that is clear. You are looking for a small, gray, almost pot-looking piece. It will have one connection point. Looks like it possibly has a handle to it. There will be two of them that you will apply to the top of the black trapezoid.

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1: All right, where do you like us place that?
0: It's going to go on the bottom of that piece.
1: All clear.
0: Then four. Next up, you're going to be looking for a two-sped brick that's just like the one you put on the bottom, and it's going to be good.
1: Engine 52 is there for the next slider. 51 at. Hey, the 51 crew, were you cleared on your assignment?
0: Engine 52, were you clear on your assignment?
1: 51, we're clear on our assignment. 51 at 51 crew, have you located your subjects? Engine 52, ready for the next assignment?
0: In there, give me a moment.
1: 51, my other companion was not clear on assignment.
2: Engine 52, we have
1: places. One block, if you can tell me, that would be great.
0: What's this, one block?
1: 51 and 51 crew, you are going to take your light gray one set of pieces that almost look like the handle. You are going to apply them on both the left and right side of the trapezoid that you just placed the white pieces onto. So you're on traffic.
0: Command engine 52, produce.
1: Engine 52, it's the block that just has a single dot. Engine 52, go ahead.
0: Alright, so, on top of your block dazzle on the middle of it, you should have a two-sided piece on top of it.
1: Correct.
0: Alright, next up, you're going to be looking for a little thread. And it's going to go inside of that piece.
1: Okay, we have the tray. Is it going to go on side or on top?
0: It's going to slide into the hole.
1: We do not have a piece like that.
0: You
1: have traffic, repeat your unit number. Engine 52, we do not have that kind of block. There is only a black and a gray. We are attaching the black to the gray. Over.
0: 51, can you go back to the painted steps for the white pieces that have...
1: sorry about that.
0: Can you go back to the painted steps for the white pieces that like the quarter pieces?
1: You're going to place the white pieces. You're going to take the bottom connection and apply it to the top of the tiny black piece that runs parallel to your diagram. The top of the white elbow piece should be applied to the bottom of the trapezoid.

0: command engine.
1: 52 group. 51 advise for a second light, please.
0: 4-3 Simon.
1: 51, did you say that you applied the white pieces?
0: Have applied one white piece. We are needing instructions for the other white piece.
1: Can we have applied one to the bottom of the trapezoid? You're going to mirror the same thing with the opposite side.
0: 52 to command.
1: 52.
0: Have you located our shrink?
2: A black block and a red

0: No. I think you're the Grand Tour of the people, Mr. Trumpet. Alright, I'm gonna have you look for all the money. So we found it. You're gonna put that money inside your black bar. Cool, now what's our next?
1: You're gonna be looking for a two-studded piece. It's gonna look like a screen.
0: 51, the clue, you were looking for a circular dark gray piece with a tiny one stud point in the center. Once found, you are going to apply that to the top of the white elbow pieces, connecting with the light gray pieces on the top of the trapezoid.
1: Command, Agent.

0: 52 with on the side of the top. On the front of the piece.
1: 31, you are going to apply two flat white pieces that look like a half arch. You're going to apply the top of it to the tiny black piece parallel to the side of the diagram.
0: Command engine 52.
1: If you want me to locate the pieces,
0: would you advise the assignment?
1: 52, go ahead.
0: Do you remember that cabinet piece?
1: Come this.
0: You're gonna attach that to the front of the under on your black box.
1: Clear, this must look like an ATM. A51 crew, repeat your traffic.
0: Man engine 52.
1: 52, go ahead.
0: Once you've attached your cabinet piece, you're going to be looking for a gray triangle.
1: Where do we have it?
0: That's going to go on your two-step piece. That's why that triangle will be facing your keypad.
1: We're clear, is this going to look like an ATM? They should be applied to the leftover black stud piece on the left and right or long side of your diagram, chasing the opposite way of the black bumper.
0: 10-4. Command engine 52.
1: 52 to command.
0: Engine 52. We have it attached with our next assignment. Alright, at this time, if you look at the size of your ATM, you still have the two studs on your white piece, that's correct?
1: Good.
0: Good. Don't worry, you're going to be looking for two long gray pieces.
1: Clearly found that.
0: You're going to attach both of them on the left and right side to your two studs on the white piece.
1: The next assignment. 51, we replace our pieces with the next assignment. 31, you are looking for white triangular pieces that you will apply at the front of the white pieces that you just applied.
0: Command engine 52.
1: 51, that should take up everything but the center of the green body of your diorama.
0: 52 to command. Engine 52.
1: Have those two gray pieces, what's your next assignment?
0: On the side of your ATM, on both sides, you should have two studs on the white piece left. You're going to attach them on the left and right side.
1: Alright,
0: so there's two gray pieces. On your ATM, you're going to attach them to the white stud that you used to put your keypad and screen on the sides of it. Okay. Now let me know when you're done with that. Can you repeat that? Once you have completed assignments, then let me know.
1: Can you repeat what we're supposed to do with HCA?
0: Make two long gray vertical pieces. You're going to attach them to the side of the ATM using that white stud in the middle.

0: white one that has the studs on the top, bottom, and all that. We're going to attach both of those pieces to the left and right side of the ATM.
1: Okay, clear. You have the two on the top that are still open. The two sides are taken.
2: If anyone A to 51 crew, have you completed your assignment?
1: We are stuck on all the white arch pieces and the triangle pieces.
2: We're trying to figure it out.
1: Hey, do you need further information?
0: And just to continue, what do your sides look like? How many studs do you have?
2: 51 A to 51 crew, you're going to apply the white triangle pieces directly behind the wheel wells, connecting with the white half arch pieces. It should be on the bare corners of the large green base. Clear on transit.
1: Yes, Mark.
0: 52. Can you repeat what we're supposed to do with ATM? We have the gray pieces on the top. What does your top look like? You have two sets there or four sets there? Top of your lamp. Repeat that traffic? Let me have two sets on the top. 10-4.

0: 3-0-3.
1: Okay, let's go check at 1-0-0-4, hold it over there.
2: Yes.
0: At 2059.

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1: Medic 2, check your status.

0: Lindbergh School Building, 1820 Lindbergh Road. The caller CT drove by and saw two juveniles, one male white, one male black, trying to break into the building. Seats that male white had a vest with a camera mounted on it. Last call, going towards the east side of the building.
1: Okay.

0: pretty clear that there's a 1096 out there that was there that has weapons.
1: I'm clear that particular individual is currently incarcerated.

0: 301.
1: Yes. So my car was on the 14th. However, there's no mention of a broken window.
0: I'm clear. 310, 710, 15, accounting over there now.
1: 2126.

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1: Right now, for
0: 304 over 10A, reference call.

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0: Radio 1.
1: Can you put this location for the building commissioner to come out and board one of the windows at? It's going to be on the northwest side of the building.
0: I'm clear. Is it urgent or can we clear on the roof?

0: 3-1, can you advise if that's going to be something they need to come out on tonight, or can we put it on the list?
1: You can put it on the list, but it is not an urgent matter.
0: Okay. 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

0: 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She's having trouble with the Shante Van.
1: What's your name, Mama?
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1: You know that if I say have Shantae fall, you were covered.
0: I see, I got her here at Sun Valley in Madison.
1: I'm good.
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0: I'm on West 1023. Would you like to make contact with the Texas school? If they're still up there, yes. There, that's all 72 there, right?
1: Hold on. 3-5-5-1.
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1: Yes, sir.
0: 22-3.
2: The address is going to be 520 West 4th, 520 West 4th.
1: Yeah.

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1: Crash 563. Crash 504 will be arriving. We've got a large brush fire. Fire crew investigating Tanker 509 stays on the road.
0: Fire. Control Tanker 509.

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0: And the address of 1100 West
1: 11th. Look like we'll get up.
0: 37,
1: updated location, 17th and 17th.

0: meeting.
1: What?
0: Subject code 6 is one of our regular urban campers. It'll be gone before morning. Lieutenant.

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We need to get, we already have one of them.

0: Edgewood, local on Park, trailer E1, 1810, West 53rd. Caller's on the phone with Natalie Wanabush and Levi Turner. Speaks, they're trying to kick her out. All verbal at this time.
1: Okay.

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1: Correct.
0: Let's get his information, the victim's information, and judge any clothes.
1: So, victim's information?

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1: Yeah, we've got everything on that. I just need that date on it, and if you can talk to me at any point.
0: I'm clear. 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

0: Tanger 33 and Ground 36 will be cleared of the scene back in service.
1: 2255.
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0: 22:35.
1: Sounds great, thank you.

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0: If you can, will you collect this clothing? 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
1: 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William Baker is advised that she was just in a physical altercation with her boyfriend's sister, Gentry. She refused medics and then took off on foot. A skinny male, white, no shorts, going towards 2120 Central Avenue.

0: can contact you in a second.
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0: Yes. Okay.

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0: Last seen in the theater.

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0: Food for. 4414, I'm clear. 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
1: Negative.
0: Be clear, St. Vincent, group the station, attack events.
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0: 欢迎收听，myself and 15 will be out at 2120 Central Avenue, apartment 101.
1: Sounds good.
0: All right, guys, I'll keep moving on to that side. Good. 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
1: Got it.
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0: Matty, where are we coming in at?
1: One side of the building, I see Toby's car.
0: So it comes to the south, far southwest where that Dodge store is.

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0: Good ladder.

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1: Clear.
0: Yes, sir.
1: Hello, sir.
0: Hey, Mel J. Green, that's about 4-1.
1: Mel J. Green.

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1: Pues sí. We're going to need a supervisor out here. I'm on scene.
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0: 304, I have another 29 on fire arm. A black Taurus G2C Adam Boy Lincoln 138319.
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0: 47-1 was stating she has a PO against the male that left.
1: Clear, I'll be in now.
0: Yes, sir.
1: So you can touch me.
0: I'm with you.
1: For that, there's something you can touch me. I'm having a well home, but it's out.
0: Clear.
1: 7-6.
0: Hold on.
1: 48-36. 48-36. I'm going to try to locate this car and stop it.

1821 North D is in David, 1821 North D. Caller's advising trouble with neighbor Sabrina Short. Throwing things in the yard, hitting her dog with a broomstick, lots of yelling between both parties.

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Demon was yelling, disconnected. No answer on callback. Showing southbound on 69. Possible rolling domestic if they're on 6 advised. 236.

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Caller seeing a homeless male came in and seen a diesel Pizza Hut employee walk out and load a gun and drink a bottle of whiskey in a truck. The homeless male is requesting contact in front of the Pizza Hut. It's a male white wearing an older gray coat and green hat.

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A211 in way. Sick person.

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23 at the 224 northbound I-69. I believe it's from Michigan to stand by for it. Victory 2, Nora Union Victor 9-4, Thomas or Silva, Dodge Durango.

0: not subject out of town line in Michigan, showing ballot operator with CDL, serves 11-3 to 27, didn't
1: I? I'm going to tell you that 28 on the spot as well.

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0: 69 northbound at the 221.5, check 221. It's going to be on a Chevy SUV, no plate.
1: Hold it, 3-7 tonight.

out with that vehicle, if you could contact Northwest, Hampton Signal 8, the 5500 block north, 200 west. I've got my emergency lights on.

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0: 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Are we good to clear?
1: Yes, please.
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0: For 1-1, welfare tech, wheel thumper.
1: Tech, 14. Where was it?
0: Peterson Pantry, 53rd and Main, 111 East 53rd Street. Caller's advising there's a gold HHR plate 840 north out of Edward about 4. Male is passed out. DT's been there for at least 5 hours.

0: 公爵夫君夫君王来点退费是没事。
1: 可以对付一个没事的。
0: I'm glad I'm getting it. 1411, 1041.
1: 我发了。

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0: That's all right.

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0: 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I was climbing key on 349.
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Treatments at Mercy Hospital, there have been like long golden fever keeps coming in and out of the hospital.

0: Plumbing, Washington, Indiana passenger plate 341, Edward, boy, boy, on a white Toyota, 1028, please.
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0: Franken 3341. 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
1: Correct.

California Old Mail Express fans who don't alert on the address to send an officer, as he is usually intoxicated and violent.

Jefferson is a valid driver. This is 2032.0E. 228-577 John 815 returns to a Zoe Johnson out of Indianapolis on a 2026 Chevy Express 723 of 2026 signal lady.

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0: 2702, Tamir Lane, caller advising property damage to his roof. 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
1: I'm clear. I'll give him a

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0: and one complaint.
1: Yes.
0: 2316 Madison Avenue, 2316 Madison Avenue, have a raccoon in a trap in the rear of the house.

0: good. Can you check at Nephi Church of God at the door that says Kids Place? I've met it on scene. They're not responding to code 2600 East 5th Street.
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67. 4801 East County Road 67. 1. Trouble breathing. Medic 52. Engine 52. Royal Oaks. Enter from East County Road 67. 4801 East County Road 67. 1. Trouble breathing.

0: 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Get go. 1106 East Clyde Street.
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0: 612 Charles William David, expires 9/28 of 2026. Sergio Salgada out of Anderson on a white 2006 Toyota Corolla. Turn lady.

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0: It's going to be on Jackie Lawrence, date of birth 7/30/76. First name Jackie John Adam Charles King Ida Edward, last name Lawrence, Lincoln Adam William Robert Edward Nora Charles Edward.

72. 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

0: Yes.
1: We're just clearing out that community. 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
1: Moving to Tassel Fire, 1841 South Scatterfield Road. There's a Charles Lammer in a red truck. He's 1099. Move the badge and jacket for the call.
0: Say something.
1: 1051.
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0: These are medics to 1241 Southport, apartment F. The call is trying to mention something. She's having an allergic reaction. Ladies, her throat's closing and she can't swallow.
1: Oh, repeat the address again.
0: 1241 Southport, apartment F.

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1: 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Reference recently deceased subject, found a safe in the house, a signal

0: Just information, I'll see you here at home 501 North Harrington, looking to try to get an escort around 11:40.
1: How's that, please?
0: Oh, yeah, they won't.
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0: Is that clear, sir?

0: war pyramid.
1: Secondly, we just used Red Maris at the Operation Love on 21st and Noble Bridge Compass. 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

0: Mark Ingalls, Utah.
1: Ingalls, this
0: caller is the general manager, Aaron Smith, at Love's Travel Stop 9000 West Center Park Drive, requesting an officer for employee theft. Employees there now. He'd like to signal with him the back of the store at the diesel desk.

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2: In the area, 1st and Elma. 1st and Elma. 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
0: Four clear, Jerry.
1: 1229.
2: 1 floor, and I forgot to buy you. I'm 10-8 from the call.
1: 1229.
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0: 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Big area, 14th Meridian, 14th Meridian. Passer by advice saw a male black in a tan hoodie strike a female in a pink sweatpants, in a dark hoodie and pink sweatpants.
1: Clear. Just turn to the other place.

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0: that's going to be...
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0: I'm Grandma. Do you want me to SOC the calls?
1: That's fine. I'll talk to him before we pull away.
0: Okay.
2: I'm Jenny with the first lobby call, and now I'm going to be on another lobby call.
0: That was pretty young.

0: 47. 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I was watching on the camera and I didn't see the light with like shorts wearing shirt. Has been sleeping there for a few hours. Wants their trespass.
1: They're not just sitting.
0: Alan 47.

0: 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Thank you.
1: Go 11 to 111. Did you have traffic?
0: Negative. I thought I had traffic from me and got dispatched to a call.

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A cell phone, being there, had an open line, no sounds of distress, passed, hit 391, hang on, call us from that address.

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They advised running from the facility, described as female white, wearing black hoodie and black plaid pajama pants. She does not have a phone with her.

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0: 1050 South, next to Quarry Springs. Plate's going to be Tom John Robert 142.
1: Yes, sir. 2022, so far.
2: Dolphin 12 traffic.
1: Dolphin 12.
2: 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Tom, Indiana plate, truck plate. Tom King, 369, Ocean Queens, Georgia.

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0: Yosemite Sierra 38, Tomahawk. Any other passenger? David Henry Queen, 284.
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0: 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I'll be at 8816 Winston Place. Pinpoint it already.
1: Okay.
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1: Come on. Okay, 28.

0: 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A blue 2024 Toyota expires 8/28 to 2026 active signaling.
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0: That's a Fastmax 3622 North State Road 9. It's a male black that was cursing at the staff, refusing to leave. He arrived on an electric bike.
1: 48/27. 48/42 outside.
0: 48/42.

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0: 43 at the unit, subject left, he was last seen southbound, 09.

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0: 4022.
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0: subject that hit the process of 7/15/2004.
1: Michigan. Only.
0: Of course.

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1: One 09 code 4.
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0: The VIN is signaling on file Indiana and surrounding states. It does conform to a 2017 Harley Davidson. Gerald is a signal 80. He was not in our crossbow.
1: 40, 40, 40, 40.

2016, in Susan, my daughter, showing erratically all over the roadway, car not able to see the plates. And this time I says, power window and doors, both have white caps. Hurry, Mass Central Dispatch, 1349.

0: iPhone? I'm going to go ahead and go back by FastMax, so I know we made contact with him. He was trespassed.
1: Okay.
0: FastMax.

0: apologies, I should know that. Play it again.
1: Charles 529, George John, what 2022 Chevy trouble is that?

Travis County United Association 21st Avenue, request driver at 2 South Southbound from the 219 at the time with a flatbed has timber loose. No clear. Travis County Central Dispatch 4 2

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0: A 1052 has been dispatched to 2532 North A Adam, 2532 North A Adam. It was a medical alarm. The alarm company advised they spoke to a female. Advised someone was choking, possibly dying, and then they hung up. They've been unable to get established contact again.

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0: one thing. We're not located them out here.
1: Caller says it's going to be a male white, dark gray shirt that has checkers on it or has swirls on it and dark jeans. Possibly has a male brindle colored pit bull with him. We've tried to call him and text him and he's not answering.
0: Sounds clear. We're not looking at anything matching that description.

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1: Cynthia Gross.
0: You said Cynthia Gross of 1305 East 26, reference our possible overdose. Complaint of police has been staying there.

0: called at that address on East 26th Street on the 13th of this month for a possible fentanyl overdose that was at Jeffrey Scott Ellis. That's what she told us, but it's been corrected to 1305 East 26th.
1: Clear them at 23rd East Lane, all over.
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0: At 1800 East 50th, apartment B boy, 911. 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That was your take, X.
1: Yes,
0: I
1: believe.
0: 109, single line.
1: Okay, thank you.
0: At 1548.

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1: 1215 Nickel Avenue, 1215 Nickel Avenue, trouble with the squander in the hallway. Caller's in apartment 6. They've been having ongoing issues with squatters in the hallways.
0: Very clear. 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
1: 1529.

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1: Stand by.
0: 10821 in front of that side, I'm right down the street from you. Hold on, clear. This is an occupied map. Yeah, this is our president, not your boss.

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1: Affirmative.
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0: 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I was at 29 and AID, please.
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0: Route 38, from 75 east. Check 75 west. This is Ford working and speeding up, slowing down, taking tailgating the collar and swerving. They disconnected.
1: Putting the attachment up.
0: 4150. They also did not have a plate information.
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1: E13. University and Nursery. It's going to be a temp tag, Union 105717, Blue Silverado.
0: E13.
1: Did I come back from the American Nursery?

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1: Go ahead.
0: King of the truck, leave with him, Nora, 658.

0: this is one.
1: Hello, this is one.
0: My 23's complaining she's having an asthma attack and requesting 1052. I'm going to 1100 North, approaching 200 West. We have medics here, so we're going to 1100 North. We'll start towards Alexandria.
1: I'm clear.
2: Ambulance 506. East County Road 1100 North and North County Road 200 East. Trouble breathing. Ambulance 506. East County Road 1100 North and North County Road 200 East. Trouble breathing.

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0: male black in a orange shirt had better than a female.
1: Sinclair. Come over here, dude. OB 10-8, no report. Begin attach fair lag and take 110. Tag 3 down.
2: I'm clear, 310 district.
1: Sinclair, thanks. 302. Did they say whether or not the male black with the orange shirt was still on site?
2: Everybody's still on site.
1: Okay, thank you.

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1: Oh, Sam, I'm

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0: Which is the action address of the report in main place?
2: Street Club Lane. Unknown medical. Medic 1. 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Unknown medical.

0: two officer alerts, and there's a couple protective orders.
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0: 1711.
2: Is that 5, we've arrived.
0: 5, 1711.

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0: 318. 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

0: also have a James Taylor in house at 6:20 78. That subject also signal 8:10 96 over.
1: Okay.
0: Attention, no reference to 6:20 78. Notified officers.

0: 주세요. 아, 네.
1: 3-06-134, 3-06-134, contact a Florence Oaks having come with a Tom Jones. Complaint third party claims that Florence called him to ask him to call the police for her because her phone wasn't working.

0: Hi, Kev.
1: At Nestle, a 73rd lane on the lane roadside. Semi needs assistance backing up. You pull into the wrong gate. It's going to be a red tractor with a white trailer that says rail on the side and

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1: So that it is just a minor tension deal. Very minor. Possibly 3 cars at 59th Street, southbound. Yes.
0: Okay, we just received a call. Okay, thank you, then.
1: Well, they're just invited by the CLY. Okay, all right.
0: Am I?
2: Daniel's wrong, 29, I'm going to register on it, please.

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0: We have Anderson on a brown 2016 Hyundai, 26 active signal AD, 1-6-8 as well.
1: Okay.
2: 1726.

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Troy Mass County Central Distance, 1730.

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1: Hang on, wait now.
0: Tell me.
1: 24, that's a move.
0: 24?
1: 37, 31.
2: Right. 41 to do that.
0: 41, 50.
2: Eagle 5,
0: Eagle 5. All units, the caller's not advising that she's battering the caller.

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1: I'm clear. 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
0: I'll fix it.

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0: And 1002 West 2nd, contact of Don Marshall. 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
1: Okay.
2: A12, 1042. 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
1: A12.

Junkie 58. Falling asleep. I see eastbound 800 north from 300 East Sheriff Mouth County. Junkie 59.

0: having problems with husband Sean Wilson. Advising he's been having 1096 issues the last few days. And that yesterday, he had a firearm waving it around and shot twice outdoors. She advises she has bruises on her at this time. Unsure of his location.
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0: Okay.

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0: 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Contact Kayla at Linka's, Robert's trouble with neighbors who live on Charlotte Drive. They've been setting off fireworks for last week, and now they're aiming them at the caller's house.
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0: Street Laundry, 1351 South B-Boy, Colorado. There was suspicious activity involving a blue car and another vehicle that was switching tires between them. The person in the blue car is the one that made the caller uncomfortable.
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0: 4033.

2034. The caller advised there was a male in a white van pulled off to the side of the road, was outside this vehicle at 3248 North, 500 West, 3248 North, 500 West. However, he just got back in the vehicle and left at a high rate of speed, according to the caller, left northbound.

Medic 1. 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
1: Thank you. 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
0: I'm Claire, 1900.

0: 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Medic 1, are you clear on the disregard?
1: Medic 1 is very clear. Thank you, Medic 4.
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Chesterfield travel in. 15701 West Commerce Road, Route 101. Injured person. 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Chesterfield travel in. 15701 West Commerce Road, Route 101. Injured person.

38th and Madison, 38th and Madison. One color cleansing lumber in the roadway.

0: Adam requesting to speak to Elwood 52. His name and number's in the narrative.
1: Elwood 52, I'll get it. It's gonna be a minute.
0: Elwood 52.

East 7th Street and Milton Avenue. Motorcycle accident. 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Motorcycle accident.

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West 6th Street and John Street. Fire investigation. Engine 2. West 6th Street and John Street. Fire investigation.

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2: I'm clear. I'll be 1024 for this call about that.
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1: South end of the lot at Meyer, 6610 Scatterfield Road. The caller concerned about two young juvies on scooters on the playing against the side of the building, unattended.

405 West 7th, checking on 41-year-old male, Jason Fitch. Complainant says no, he is dating no one from family, been able to reach him for the past week.

0: 5, we're 10, 8. We'll be there for both of them.
1: Clear. 13, you can disrupt.
0: Thank you.

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Comes the door on the right side of the building.

0: 谢谢谢。
1: 20 20 20 20 20 20 20 20 20 20 20 20 20 20 20 20 20 20 20 20 20 20 20 20 20 20 20 20 20 20 20 20 20 20 20 20 20 20 20 20 20 20 20 20 20 20 20 20 20 20 20 20 20 20 20 20 20 20 20 20 20 20 20 20 20 20 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20 20 20 20 20 20 20 20 20 20 20 20 20 20 20 20 20 20 20 20 20 20 20 20 20 20 20 20 20 20 20 20 20 20 20 20 20 20 20 20 20 20 20 20 20 20 20 20 20 20 20 20 20 20 20 20

0: calling today for 1155, go for
1: it. Hey, thanks, Coach. It appears to be Coach 6. We're going tonight.
0: McLaren, nice to see you.

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1: Double 55. Anna McCray at 903 Main Street. I'd like to speak to an officer about an injured stray cat on our porch.
2: Medic 1.
0: Medic 1, and Medic 2. Medic 2.